0: Chris Stapleton was valedictorian of his high school. So Bobby Bones asked Chris, what was his original goal in life?
1: I went to school briefly to be a biomedical engineer.
2: Why is she laughing, Chris?
3: I don't know.
1: I don't know why she's laughing.
2: Yeah.
1: But that's what I did briefly.
2: I like that. I don't know why she's laughing either.
1: Then I went to business school for a minute. Clearly, neither one of those things took.
4: If

0: Monday morning with us, Michael, Jay, and Candace. It'll be Good Neighbor Day. 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
2: 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Amy, what's up?
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0: Cody Johnson told Bobby Bones about the time a label wanted him to lose the cowboy hat.
1: I'm not even going to mention the label, but they said, well, we love your stuff. We love you. But, I mean, would you be willing to take the hat off? And I was like, and I literally said, oh, you thought I bought this to come see you. And he kind of, and my manager's a pretty large guy. He just kind of shrunk down his chair. And I was like, I shouldn't have said that. I still said it.
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0: morning with us, Michael, Jay, and Candace. It'll be Good Neighbor Day. 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
1: 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We'll talk.

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New music out today. We'll play you some from Jordan Davis, Brothers Osborne, and John Morgan next on the Bobby Bones Show.

0: morning with us, Michael, Jay, and Candace. It'll be Good Neighbor Day. So we want to hear about your best neighbor and your worst neighbor. 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
3: Well, he... No.

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Yes, the weekend is here. How about we get it rolling with some good news? What do you say? 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

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Man, it is late at night, early morning Saturday. What has got you up at this hour? 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
1: Good morning, Granger. This is Richard out of Kentucky. I haul automotive parts in the middle of the night from Kentucky up to Columbus, Ohio. Thank God that you're on the radio, and your inspiration and your joy that you share with us. 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Keep God first, and we'll go a long way. Have a wonderful day.
0: Hey, Richard, thank you so much for that encouragement. 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
6: Hey, thanks for starting your Saturday here with me on After Midnight, y'all. I know, it's officially the weekend, and I'm Granger Smith, your host. I've got some things I want to talk about that went down on this day in history coming up, plus some Nashville news with Ann Hudson. Have you heard? Well, she's going to fill you in. A lot to discuss here in the middle of the night, you third shifters working on a Saturday. I'm glad you're with me.

Today's Best Country, 93.1 WPOC. It was on this day that we had the first televised presidential debate. Do you know who that was between? Hang on, we'll talk about that, plus some other things that went down on this day in history, coming up in two songs.

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1: Hey, Granger, this is Brett. Just on my way home from night shift, 12 hours. Figured I'd call and say good morning. Have a great day.
0: Brett, I appreciate you, brother. Thank you for calling.

0: 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Stick around. Ann Hudson is coming up with the latest buzz from Nashville. And give us a tease of what you got coming up.
1: I always love when a superstar stops by, Granger. You know this. And Luke Bryan is going to talk to us about what he does in his spare time. When he's not touring and promoting albums, what's he up to? That coming up in your Nashville news next.

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6: 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Plus, Earl Dibble Jr. is coming here to give us another week of Dip 'em and Pick 'em. And I've got a whole bunch of good country music to play for you. Here we go. It's After Midnight.

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Here's one we'll dedicate to our weekend workers. 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

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I really appreciate you waking up and starting Saturday with me here on After Midnight. I'm your host, Granger Smith. What has got you up so early on a Saturday? 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

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Yes, the weekend is here. How about we get it rolling with some good news? What do you say? Stay tuned for two songs, and I'll share it with you.

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1: 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We're a late night family. And Granger Smith is the voice that keeps the night going strong. Thanks for riding with us here on After Midnight with Granger Smith.

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Have you checked out our After Midnight Instagram lately? It looks completely different than it did just a couple weeks ago. 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
1: Hey, Granger, it's Mr. Ed, the milk caller. On my way to Phoenix for some great California milk. The food deliverers out there. All right. Love your show. Have a great night.
0: 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Thank you for listening to the show while you deliver that milk.

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It was on this day that we had the first televised presidential debate. Do you know who that was between? Hang on, we'll talk about that, plus some other things that went down on this day in history, coming up in two songs.

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I appreciate you listening here late on a Friday, early on a Saturday. Where do you have After Midnight turned up tonight? My number's 866-607-8383. 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
1: Hello, you just asked what had me up this time of the morning. I'm just about to get done with my paper route. Actually, going to go home and go to bed.
0: Well, good for you. 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

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Okay, y'all, this show of Saturdays After Midnight is officially over, but I want to remind you, there's another show just kicking off right now on Yee Yee Radio. I'm continuing all of these conversations over there. 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
1: 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Hey, good morning, y'all. It's Saturday. You're listening to Mornings with Granger. I'm Granger Smith. Let's kick off the weekend with an uplifting story coming up.

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Happy Saturday. 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

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Okay, we're going to talk about this in two songs. 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

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Earl is back with week 4 of his college football picks and Dip 'em and Pick 'em. That's coming up in 2 songs.

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It was on this day that we had the first televised presidential debate. 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

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I really appreciate you starting your Saturday with me on Mornings with Granger. 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

0: 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Next up, Ann Hudson joining us to dish out some Nashville news. Ann, what's on deck?
1: Oh, this is kind of cool, Granger. Did you see Dasha is taking fans back to where it all started? And you're going to be able to watch from home. I've got that story coming up in your Nashville news next.

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1: Hey, Granger, this is TJ from Mobile, Alabama. Man, just want to say I love your show, brother.
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0: 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Jason and Luke, did you see him in D.C.? That was a great show.
1: My daughter and I every year go see Luke. Actually, the first time I ever saw Luke was when I won a ticket from WPOC.
0: Yeah, country and she knows it.

0: Monday morning with us, Michael, Jay, and Candace. It'll be Good Neighbor Day. So we want to hear about your best neighbor and your worst neighbor. You can tell us the stories Monday morning at 6:30.
1: All right. And don't forget, high-low returns, 7:10, 8:10, 9:10. We'll talk to you.

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Lainey Wilson and John Mayer playing the guitar. Well, they recorded this in John Mayer's studio. I guess that's part of the studio session fee. You got to pay for it. And also, he's got to play guitar on Phone Keys

0: 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Amy, what's going on? How do you feel?
1: It's my 40th birthday.
0: Happy birthday, the big 4-0. How do you feel about that? Are you troubled? Are you okay? What's going on?
1: I'm good. I'm very happy.
0: Thank goodness. Have a good time.

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0: 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All right, any single people there going out tonight? Why are you single?
1: I'm single because I'm picky.
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0: 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You're having an early lunch right now. What do you got?
1: Kale salad with chicken and veggies.
0: So healthy. You're so healthy, though. You're doing it. Are you watching what you eat? Are you counting the calories? Are you? What are you doing?
1: Just trying to eat healthy.
0: Yeah, cut those macros.

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It's Bob Del Monte. Do you want to win some Luke Combs tickets? I'll tell you how. Coming up after Dan and Chase Say So. Going out to Amanda in Ellicott City.

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1: Today's Best Country, 93.1 WPOC. There's the man you're playing for, Luke Combs. April 24th, we'll be playing Lincoln Financial Field. That's in Philadelphia. So do you want to go? Sure you do. Why wouldn't you? 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Tap it, and you're going to leave us a message. You'll say your name, where you're from. Give us your favorite Luke Combs song, and you'll be qualified to win, okay? Good luck.
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0: 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Yeah, what do you want to hear?
1: Luke Bryan, Play It Again. 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
0: And do you say, and here it is?
1: Here it is.
0: Here it is. 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
1: Yeah.
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It's time for our national anthem on 93.1 WPOC, Baltimore. 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

0: 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Ravens in Rio playing the Cowboys this Sunday, and you love country, right?
1: So I got into country music about a year and a half ago because of my brother, and he loves Rascal Flatts. He was the one who introduced me, and now we are big fans.
0: Ah, my wish.

0: us, Michael J. and Candace. It'll be Good Neighbor Day. So we want to hear about your best neighbor and your worst neighbor. You can tell us the stories Monday morning at 6:30.
1: All right. 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

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What's your guess? Here's Bailey Zimmerman.

0: 101 WPOC. Kim, this is for you. Jason Aldean, and you work for a surgeon?
1: I've learned a lot about surgery.
0: Yeah.
1: A lot of things that I don't want to know and a lot of things I do want to know.
0: In a pinch, if there was no surgeons around.
1: Absolutely not.
0: Come on.
1: Maybe I'll take a splinter out.
0: All right, that's good enough.

0: 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Be By You, there's Luke Combs. 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You're qualified. And just wait for the phone call. Could be coming at any moment.
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6: Good morning. A high of

0: 66 degrees today. Rain likely throughout most of your weekend. A low of 57 this evening with chance rain continuing. And for your Sunday, a rainy day as well. A high of 65, a low of 60 in the evening. I'm Vania Brown with weather.
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0: 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Shout out to everybody working this weekend.
1: I'm a truck driver. I'm trucking around New Carrollton right now. I'll be up in the Hampstead area here in the next hour.
0: Shaboozy.

0: Monday morning with us, Michael, Jay, and Candace. It'll be Good Neighbor Day. So we want to hear about your best neighbor and your worst neighbor. You can tell us the stories Monday morning at 6:30.
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0: 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Guess who's got a new album out?
1: Kenny Chesney. We love his songs. I grew up hearing him, and I would love to see him again.
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0: 93.1 WPOC, She's Country. Yeah, Alex, you wanted to hear that. Why?
1: It's catchy, and I'm actually about to leave the state for study abroad semester, so I figured I'd hear it one more time on the radio.
0: Where are you going to?
1: Austria.
0: Why there?
1: That's just where my school's study abroad program is. I am beyond excited. I've been talking about it to my family for the past month.
0: 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Jason Aldean, your chance to win coming up.

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1: Not much going on, finally. Just going to relax, grab a beer or two, and hang out. 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

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It's Bob Delmont and the Ravens in Rio de Janeiro taking on the Cowboys. Tomorrow should be a good game. Here's Toby Keith, God Lover, up on Request to Ellicott City.

0: 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Who is this?
1: My name is Angelica. I wanted to do a shout-out to my husband. It's our second anniversary today.
2: Happy anniversary. That's wonderful. What's his name?
1: Ryan.
0: There you go. Chris Young on WPOC.

0: with us, Michael, Jay, and Candace. It'll be Good Neighbor Day. So we want to hear about your best neighbor and your worst neighbor. You can tell us the stories Monday morning at 6:30.
1: All right. And don't forget, High Low Returns, 7:10, 8:10, 9:10. We'll talk to you then. 9-

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They're back on tour. Florida Georgia Line. Hopefully they come our way. There's Tyler now.

0: 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Who's going out karaokeing tonight, huh?
1: Well, I played in the country band for 12 years. My son loves country music, which he's 16 years old. That's great. You guys play the greatest music.
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Now, if you like this song by Stella Lefty, she's got a bunch of other great ones, too. She'll be at the Anthem January 23rd. Mark that down. Of course, it's Boston on WPOC.

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1: Can you play Post Wendell? Ain't Worth the Whiskey. I like him. I think he's got a lot of talent. I really like that song.

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Hey, hey, hey, it's Michael J. And we're all about Kenny Chesney today. I'll tell you more after he sings.

0: with us, Michael, Jay, and Candace. It'll be Good Neighbor Day. So we want to hear about your best neighbor and your worst neighbor. You can tell us the stories Monday morning at 6:30.
1: All right. And don't forget, High Low returns 7:10, 8:10, 9:10. 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
0: 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Another

Do you have your Halloween costume figured out yet? Michael J. here. I was just thinking about mine. Hardy, Eric Church, Morgan Wallen, and Tim McGraw sound like they've already got theirs in this song, 93.1 WPOC.

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Everybody wonders what happens in heaven. Well, all you had to do, apparently, was ask Kane Brown on 93.1 WPOC. This is perfect.

93.1 WPOC. Well, it seems obvious. In a town that has a beautiful Lochraven Lake, Lochraven High School, Lochraven Boulevard, the Ravens have got to win tomorrow.

Hey, give me your ears for a second. It's Michael J. I got a question I got to ask, and it's important. What are you doing tonight at 7? If you love this man, you better be listening right here, 93.1 WPOC.

Have you heard Megan Maroney sing this? It's good. It's 93.1. It's WPOC. Why don't you turn it up a little bit more? I ain't heard.

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Who believes that Ella Langley will still be at number one on the Billboard Hot 100 for the 24th week come Monday? We'll find out.

0: payments if you want them. And they'll fix your problem right then and there.
1: Been known to cause a few breakups. And I've been known to cause a few births.

this very moment, there are a bunch of people in purple Ravens jerseys walking around the streets of Rio de Janeiro. And it must be a beautiful sight. 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
1: Monday morning with us, Michael, Jay, and Candace. It'll be Good Neighbor Day. So we want to hear about your best neighbor and your worst neighbor. You can tell us the stories Monday morning at 6:30.
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It's Michael J. My docs always say, stay hydrated. 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

probably heard Ocean's Calling has been canceled because the ocean has come calling with the nor'easter. So what do you do in Ocean City without a rock concert this weekend? You find a bar and you order a hurricane. Right? 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

Amen. There he goes. The man who's getting all that skin removed and is going to be down well over 300 pounds by the time he's ready to run the New York City Marathon. 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Don't you worry.

0: morning with us, Michael, Jay, and Candace. It'll be Good Neighbor Day. So we want to hear about your best neighbor and your worst neighbor. 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

93.1 WPOC. So this evening, I'm planning on heading to Irv's in Pasadena. Do you know about Irv's Basement Bar? I've always wanted to meet Irv. I'll tell you about it on Monday. Another

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And this is one of those songs, Riley Green, Think As You Drunk.

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Kenny Chesney will be dropping by, our special guest on the iHeart Country House Party. 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

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This is iHeart Country House Party, the soundtrack to your Saturday night. What's going down? It's Wayne T. Tay. Got a very special guest. We're excited because this dude's got a big weekend happening. Talking Kenny Chesney. He's our guest in just minutes.

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1: Big show Luke Bryan had at Bridgestone Arena in Nashville a couple of nights ago. Some huge special guests. Carrie Underwood came out, Kane Brown, Dierks Bentley, and more. Brand new artist on a Saturday night. Meet Kevin Powers with Shaboozey. 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

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Hey, so Kenny Chesney is our special guest tonight. You know, starting Monday, we're going to give you the opportunity to hop on a plane and go see him on tour. Details coming Monday morning. Make sure you're here for it, all right? More with Kenny after 8. Now Hudson Westbrook. It's called Painted You Pretty.

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